0: the latest music news now.
1: Cody Johnson is gearing up for what might be his biggest era yet. He's previewing his upcoming album, Banks of the Trinity, with a brand new fiddle-fueled heartbreaker called Hello Lonesome. The record drops June 26th, inspired by his roots in Texas, and follows a massive six-month run that includes breaking George Strait's Houston Rodeo attendance record and four ACM nominations. Ernest just released what he's calling his favorite album yet, Deep Blue. He says it's all about escapism, blending island vibes with the southern style, and feeling like

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wishing you well and wishing you luck for your chance to win a pair of tickets. Well, win a ticket to the big show this coming Friday and Saturday. That's in Natchitoches. It's the Natchitoches Jazz R&B Festival with a headliner. That is Joe Nichols, you know, the guy, the Broken Heartsville, Tequila Make Your Clothes Fall Off, The Impossible, Yeah, all of those great, great, great songs. Also, John Foster from American Idol Season 23. He's going to be there as well. Trini Driggs, that's me. I'll be performing and hosting the entire show, along with some other incredible entertainers. You don't want to miss it. So, wishing you well, wishing you some luck to win a ticket or two this morning with me. 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
9: I'm NBC 6 Chief Meteorologist Todd Warren. This afternoon, once again, expect plenty of sunshine. Temperatures will be warmer with an daytime high today above normal at 89 degrees. Tonight looking clear to partly cloudy and not as cool. Expect a low at 64. Another very warm day on the way tomorrow as we'll see a partly cloudy sky. An daytime high for your Thursday afternoon at 90 degrees. For NBC 6, your weather authority, I'm Chief Meteorologist Todd Warren.
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